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Pro tohle my. Rock Radio Stage. 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

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Headlinezy. Do you wanna get loud? 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

0: Oh, it's so sad, isn't it? Oh, it's so sad, isn't it? 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Oh, it's so sad, isn't it? Oh, it's so sad, isn't it?
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Oh,

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